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0: Yes, terrific Tuesday with the Baker Boys in the house.
1: I've asked you before if you unfollow people because sometimes people just get a little manic with their postings.
0: Absolutely.
1: They have to post every single thing they do every single day.
0: I just unfollowed a very popular DJ in New York City.
1: All right, so here are some things that you need to avoid while posting on social media.
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3: All right, Captain Social Media here is helping us out. Eric V.
4: I'm Captain Social Media?
3: Yes, give us the goods.
4: All right, there are some things to avoid while posting on social media. And I've told this to people, friends that were very close to us, like, don't post every single thing, every emotion that you have, everybody you're angry at, because people will use that against you eventually, somewhere down the line. I promise you. Okay.

0: it. We'll see what happens. I also called his company a bad name as well on social media.
1: Okay.
0: You want to see it?
1: No.
0: See if I should take it down?
1: No, I don't really want to see it.
0: It's the Baker Boys on Stacks.
1: 92.1. Oh.

0: Stacks 92.1. Baker Boys, Nick V and Eric V. Now, I love to go on vacation.
1: Yes, you do.
0: And I've been to Mexico several times. So one of the last times I went to a Mexican vacation, we were staying in a place and they have like the activities director who's doing games at the pool.
1: Oh, yeah.
0: All right. So there was like a Name That Tune game that was happening. It was all about the 90s. And I'm a radio DJ, so I know all the music, right?
1: Right.
0: Of course I won. And I'll tell you.
1: Of course I won.
0: And I did have to get into an argument with the activities director.
1: No way.
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6: It's Didi in the morning. 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
1: Sorry, I was putting out a fire with my mom's life.
7: You got to handle personal business at work. 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
7: Mostly clear skies continue for tonight, with those temperatures dropping into the higher 40s and lower 50s. We do see our temperatures warm up for tomorrow and back into the lower 80s, but some cloud coverage does start to work its way back on in towards the evening hours, giving us those partly cloudy, mostly clear skies. For Storm Tracker 6, I'm meteorologist Daniel Nemes.
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2: Okay, the root word of vacation is vacate, right?
3: Okay,
2: for you to vacate, you know, your regular everyday grind, your everyday work. Right. You're supposed to go relax.
3: Yeah.
2: Not get in a fight with the activity director on a Mexican vacation.
3: All right, well, he thought he was smarter than I was. And of course, I'm a DJ, so I know all the music and I can name everything. It's like they play 5 seconds of the song.
2: Yeah.
3: Right? And then you have to name the song. First one with their hands up.
2: Right.
3: I won the entire thing,
2: so people were getting tired of you putting your hand up, probably.
3: You know what? I don't care what they were getting tired of. I was drinking. I was having a good time. Everybody's having a good time. Uh-huh. Right? So this one particular song he puts on the Under Pressure song.
2: Okay.
3: From David Bowie
2: and Queen.
3: And Queen, right?
2: Right.
3: And he said that was a 90s song, and I had to argue with him.
2: Oh.
3: He put Vanilla Ice on.
2: Okay.
3: And I'm like, wait a minute. Vanilla Ice did come out in the late 80s, if I'm not mistaken, early 90s.
2: Yeah, early 90s, late 80s.
3: But the original sample is from the 70s.
2: Right.
3: So I had to argue with the guy.
2: Okay.
3: But I still won.
2: So did he give you a prize?
3: He was just like, I'm sorry, Nicolas.
2: Yeah,
3: he's speaking Spanish to me. He's like, sometimes I don't understand all the songs. I'm like, oh, you'll next time you know better, buddy.
2: Wow. Did you tell him to Google the year the song came out?
3: No. I think me arguing with him was enough and embarrassing enough. I think everybody was a little bit embarrassed, but I was a little tipsy, but I did win.
2: Wow.
3: Stax 92-1.

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3: 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Shoot.

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1: 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You know what's going down, Capital City.
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1: 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Yes, the Baker Boys.
2: Hey! Welcome to the Baker Boys Show. Nick V and Eric V. Every day, we're going to sing a song. Sing along if you know the words.

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1: I seen a picture of this. I was like, is this happening for real? I seen a picture of DJ Pooh, Ice Cube, and Chris Tucker.
0: Oh.
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2: Back to the music with those Baker Boys. 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
9: It's Didi in the morning. And if you missed the show, there goes Jay Cruz. He just walked into the studio. Well, he's been gone out of the studio. I mean, like, and I'm trying to figure out what's going on out there.
1: Sorry, I was putting out a fire with my mom's life.
10: You got to handle personal business at work.
1: Where else
10: will you handle it at? Yeah.
1: That's what you do it at work.
11: Not ideal.
10: What you want me to do with that? Want me to do it at home?
1: Not ideal. It's not ideal.
10: You actually think I'm going to do that during my lunch?
12: Hey, man, get ready because hump day, Wednesday. Get ready to join in on a super dope discussion that we have. And look, we want to know about a high-value partner. Do you have to have your paper right in order to be considered one?
13: Mm. Hey, also, I'd be damned if I let this week pass without getting this stress off my chest. Mm. Get your popcorn ready.
9: And we're dropping more money, Moolah, Dinero, Witcher with the $1,000 mini game. 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
0: If you don't remember, like the mid-90s when this movie came out, it just tore up the screens. Everybody loved it.
1: It's a cult classic.
0: Cult classic still to this day.
1: Yeah, it's a great movie, amazing movie. They built a great franchise over it, and there was a big fight going on the rights and the ownership of this, and Ice Cube was fighting about it. And now, while speaking with Entertainment Tonight, Ice Cube and Mike Epps confirmed that Chris Tucker is in talks to return as Smokey.
0: Mike Epps? So wait a minute, he was in one of
1: the, he was in the second one.
0: In the second one,
1: he went after Chris Tucker left. He came in.
0: Right. So are we gonna have both of them in there?
1: Well, obviously.
0: Wow.
1: Yeah, both of them will be in there.
0: Two comedians.
1: Yeah. The script is currently in the works, and filming is expected to begin later this year. After years of fans wanting it to finally happen,
0: do you think that they can recreate the magic, Eric?
1: You know what? I don't know if they're gonna recreate the magic correctly. You know, because this is what happens. You have a good thing, and you want it to come back, right? But sometimes when it comes back, it falls flat on its face.
0: Yeah.
1: Like Coming to America.
0: Okay.
1: I never even watched the other one, but I heard it was terrible.
0: Yeah.
1: You know what I mean?
0: They probably had more money to make it too.
1: Yeah, because you get forced to try to top yourself in it. And when they did it the first time, they didn't know how great it was going to be. And so, you know, when you have that standard that you got to surpass, it's a little hard.
0: All right. So everybody in the chat, what do you think? Are you excited about the new Friday coming out with Chris Tucker back?
1: Reunited
0: and doing his character as Smokey. There's your Baker Buzz on Stacks 92.1.

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1: Hey, it's the Baker Boys on a terrific Tuesday coming up. Nick V has a dummy of the day.
0: Yeah, an Illinois tourist steals a Key West police cruiser and then gets a DUI.
1: We'll take it on a joyride, huh?
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15: Mostly clear skies continue for tonight, with those temperatures dropping into the higher 40s and lower 50s. We do see our temperatures warm up for tomorrow, getting back into the lower 80s, but some cloud coverage does start to work its way back on in towards the evening hours, giving us those partly cloudy, mostly clear skies. For Storm Tracker 6, I'm meteorologist Daniel Lemus.
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1: It's time for...
2: You are so dumb. You are really dumb.
3: We are the Baker Boys. It's time for your dummy of the day. And this guy is definitely the dummy of the day for doing something while he was intoxicated.
4: Yeah, a man from LaGrange, Illinois, managed to get arrested on Memorial Day weekend on 7 charges in Key West after drunkenly stealing a police cruiser. His name is John Mack. He's 38 years old, and he's been drinking all day long at Dante's Key West Bar Pool when he climbed into a police cruiser, nearly hitting 2 people as he pulled out.
3: Holy...
4: He drove loops around the marina parking lot.
3: Doing some donuts, huh?
4: Before being tracked down outside by a nearby bar. He claimed that he had 3 to 6 Coronas. That's not very much. And he failed a sobriety test and refused a breathalyzer and cut himself resisting arrest.
3: Well, obviously, he can't handle his liquor, you know. And if you're going to steal a car, don't steal a police cruiser. That's a bad idea. And you, my sir, are the dummy of the day.
4: It's the Baker Boys powering the party on Stax 92.1.

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1: Yo, it's Baker Boys, Eric V and Nick V, man. You got to wake up with DD in the morning. Metro Malik in the afternoons. And who's at night?
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1: Ooh, this is going to piss people off, especially women, I say. A woman is going viral for saying you can have one wife, one side chick, one girlfriend is enough for a normal man.
0: Let me see this woman real quick, Eric V.
1: No, I'm not going to let you see her.
0: I want to see her.
1: I'll show you when we talk next time.
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14: It's Didi in the morning. And if you missed the show, there goes Jay Cruz. He just walked into the studio. Well, he's been gone out of the studio. I mean, like, and I'm trying to figure out what's going on out there.
15: Sorry, I was putting out a fire with my mom's life.
16: You got to handle personal business at work. Where else will you handle it at?
15: Not ideal.
16: Very important. What you want me to do at home?
15: Not ideal. It's not ideal.
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18: Hey, also, I'd be damned if I let this week pass without getting this stress off my chest. Hey. 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
2: Talking about low self-esteem, let's get into it.
3: You're going to judge this woman on her picture.
2: Look at her.
3: Here's her picture.
2: Look at
3: her. All right, she's a plus-size woman.
2: Okay.
3: So what?
2: God bless you. I love plus-size women.
3: It's okay.
2: Yeah, but hold on. Let's talk about the self-esteem here. She doesn't have enough in her. She's going to allow her man to have a side chick and a girlfriend? What is this?
3: One wife, one side chick, and one girlfriend is enough for a normal man. She's going viral for saying this. Her take instantly blew up online, especially after men flooded the comments praising her.
2: Whoa!
3: That's my type of woman, one guy wrote.
2: Guys.
3: Others joked that she was finally speaking for the streets.
2: Wow.
3: Women, however, weren't nearly as impressed, giving pick-me energy for lowering standards just to get male approval. And I have to agree with those women.
2: Shaking my head on this one, man.
3: I feel like, you know, and this is just for my personal thing, because it's hard enough dealing with one woman.
2: Okay.
3: Let alone three. Two or three.
2: Uh-uh.
3: One is enough, guys.
2: That's not a normal man. That's a Superman. You okay? He's got to be a psychologist. He's got to be a doctor. He's got to be a lawyer. He's got to have all kinds of credentials to be able to handle this. Or live in a different country.
3: Crap.
2: Right?
3: Yeah.
2: It's the Baker Boys on Stax
3: 92.1.

Stax 92.1. Put it up. Oh, yeah. Baby. Put it up. Put it up. Put it up. Put it up. Put it up. Put it up. Put it up. Put it up. Put it up. Put it up. Put it up. Put it up. Put it up. Put it up. Put it up. Put it up. Put it up. Put it up. Put it up. Put it up. Put it up. Put it up. Put it up. Put it up. Put it up. Put it up. Put it up. Put it up. Put it up. Put it up. Put it up. Put it up. Put it up. Put it up. Put it up. Put it up. Put it up. Put it up. Put it up. Put it up. Put it up. Put it up. Put it up. Put it up. Put it up. Put it up. Put it up. Put it up. Put it up. Put it up. Put it up. Put it up. Put it up. Put it up. Put it up. Put it up. Put it up. Put it up. Put it up. Put it up. Put it up. Put it up. Put it up. Put it up. Put it up. Put it up. Put it up. Put it up. Put it up. Put it up. Put it up. Put it up. Put it up. Put

0: Stacks 92.1. I got a question for you, Eric V. How much do you love to drive?
1: Not too much.
0: All right, everybody in the chat, do you love driving? Check this out. A survey says that 40% of drivers say that their car is their happy place.
1: No.
0: If this is true, what is going on in your life that your car is your happy place?
1: It's an escape. That's what it is. They want to stay the hell away from home.
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14: Mostly clear skies continue for tonight, with those temperatures dropping into the higher 40s and lower 50s. We do see our temperatures warm up for tomorrow and back into the lower 80s, but some cloud coverage does start to work its way back on in towards the evening hours, giving us those partly cloudy, mostly clear skies. For Storm Tracker 6, I'm meteorologist Daniel Nemes.
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1: Fun, energetic DJs that make you feel good. Nick and Eric V, take it away.
2: All right, there's certain places that you go where you are happy. My happy place right now is definitely the golf course.
3: Okay.
2: I go there at least 3 times a week.
3: Yeah.
2: Minimal.
3: A new survey is revealing that 42% of drivers find it relaxing driving in their car, and 53% says that they feel like it's independence, and they love that.
2: Okay.
3: Nearly 30% admit to taking the long way home to get extra time behind the wheel. For 34%, driving is their favorite part of the day, and they say it gives them the chance to recharge.
2: I could see this because our sister, for whatever reason, yes, she was a truck driver in a past life because she loves to drive. She will drive 4 hours, 5 hours, 6 hours. My max to drive is no more than 2 hours.
3: What happens after 2 hours?
2: I'm done. I get hangry.
3: Shaky leg.
2: I just don't like being in the car and trapped for that long. You know, if I'm in a plane for 5 hours, I have no choice. I'm stuck in there. But I have a choice to drive over 2 hours, and I choose not to drive over 2 hours if I don't have to.
3: Seize the moment in the chat says that eating fast food while driving is his happy place.
2: Yes. Okay.
3: But a happy meal, probably.
2: Greasy food, huh? All right, yeah, it's not my happy place. Are you happy in the car, Nick V?
3: It's not my happy place.
2: No. If you say, no, for instance, in the future, they came out with this thing like in Star Trek where you could just beam,
3: yes,
2: to wherever you're going to go.
3: Beam me up, Scotty.
2: I'm beaming.
3: Yes.
2: Right?
3: All the way. Just don't forget some of my DNA back to the last place.
2: Oh, God.
3: Well, I'm just saying, it's not foolproof here, mm, where you're going to be able to take you and your whole physical body and beam you to the right place. You remember to fly.
2: I just asked a hypothetical question. You don't have to go into the conspiracy theory of it, Nick V.
3: So that's a no.
2: Okay. All right, guys, we got to get up out of here. Thank you for tuning in. We will catch you tomorrow for Wonderful Wednesday right here for the Baker Boys Daily.
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0: I can't believe I got through on my first try.
1: I'm so happy to hear from you tonight. What took you so long?
0: I called as soon as the program came on.
1: Thank you so much for listening tonight. What's your name?
0: Gianna.
1: Gianna. Hi, Gianna. Where are you calling from?
0: I am calling from the Amarillo area.
1: From the Amarillo area. Okay. We love the Amarillo area.
0: I'm listening to the radio station right now. I listen to it with my husband every night, and we're separated right now. And I wanted to send out a oral expression to him.
1: Well, I love that you're both listening. I hate that you're separated, so let's try to bring you a little bit closer tonight, as close as we can through the music and this show. That's what we're here for. So can you give me your husband's name?
0: His name is Jermaine Moore.
1: Okay. What are we telling Jermaine tonight? What's your message?
0: I love you more than anything and anyone in this world. I miss you so much, baby. You're my lighthouse, and I can't wait to see you again.
1: Tell me about that phrase. Tell me, or tell everybody, what that means when you say that he's your lighthouse.
0: Well, I always tell him I always felt like I was drifting until he found me. I was just drifting in the water, and he's my lighthouse because he's my rock and always keeps me grounded, and he's always lighting the way for me.

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Hey, it's LB Shore, and tonight, you're slow jamming with my man, R-Dub. Hey, R-Dub, why don't you kick another slow jam? This time, make it an LB joint, alright? I'll let you, man.

0: Let's take a cruise tonight. I'll provide the soundtrack. You just provide you. Just be here with us tonight. My name's R-Dub. If you're new to the show, I hope you like what you're going to hear tonight. If you're a return listener, if you're a loyal Slow Jam supporter, welcome back to tonight's show, heard across America and around the world on over 250 radio stations. What's your name? Where are you from? And who's on your mind tonight? Those are the questions I have for you.
1: Hey, it's Quavana Taylor from Lubbock, Texas. And I was just calling to tell my baby Joshua Cleaver that I love him and that I care for him. And I can't wait to see what God has in store for us.
2: Hi, my name is Kit, calling from Clovis, New Mexico. My oral expression is to my honey, Jeremy Crisp, up in Santa Fe, New Mexico. 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
3: Hello, my name is Kimberly. I want to send out an oral expression to my husband, Ray. I am in Yuma, Arizona, and it is his birthday today, so I want to wish him a happy birthday and let him know that I love him and I miss him so much, and I can't wait for him to be home.
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1: You actually think I'm going to do that during my lunch?
2: Hey, man, get ready because hump day, Wednesday. Get ready to join in on a super dope discussion that we have. And look, we want to know about a high-value partner. Do you have to have your paper right in order to be considered one?
1: Mm. 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Hey. Get your popcorn ready.
0: And we're dropping more money, Mula Dinero, Witcher with the $1,000 mini game.
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0: Hi. 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
1: Yes, it is. Who's this?
0: Oh, my gosh. I got you live. My name is Rachel Nicole.
1: Hi, Rachel Nicole. What are you doing?
0: Hi. Well, I'm just ecstatic. I'm sitting here listening to slow jams and just wanted to see if I could give an oral expression out to the love of my life.
1: Only if you understand that I am even more ecstatic to speak to you.
0: Oh, that makes me so happy. I can't believe I'm talking to you.
1: It's so true. Where are you listening from? Where are you calling from?
0: I'm from Denver, Colorado.
1: You are the best. Let's take care of you tonight. Who's on your mind? Who are you thinking about?
0: His name is Daryl Thomas.
1: Tell me about Daryl.
0: Well, we were apart for a little bit, you know. We've been together for a little over a year. We're just separated right now, and I just wanted to let him know that I love him and I miss him, and I'm going to hold it down, and there's not a day or a minute that goes by that I don't think of him. He's the love of my life.
1: But you're going to be back together. I know it.
0: Yes, and it's going to be just as happy of a reunion.
1: Absolutely, and it's going to last forever and ever. I can feel it.
0: Well, thank you. Just, you know what? Now that R-Dub's blessing, I know that it's going to be forever. You hear that?

0: Tonight in Los Angeles, K-Day Nation, 93.5 K-Day. We love that you're listening to the slow jams in L.A. and Riverside tonight. In Santa Maria, California, 95.7 The Beat. 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In Las Cruces, New Mexico, Hot 103. 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
1: Hi, this is Heather in La Mesa, California. This is Fort Duane in Jamestown, California. I'd like to dedicate Just Me and You by Tony, Tony, Tony. I'm here for you, baby, and I love you forever.
2: Hi, this is Martin calling from Corpus Christi, Texas. I would like to give an oral expression to the love of my life, Nicole, also in Corpus Christi. And I just want to say, baby, I love you so much, and I'm counting down the days until I can see you and hug you and kiss you and tell you how much I've missed you.
3: Hi, this is Rhea from Las Vegas, Nevada. I'd like to give an oral expression out to my husband. He knows who he is. My honey Bunchies, the Vote, Sugar Plumberry Lumpskins. I love you, babe. And through all the trials and tribulations, I'm riding till the wheels fall off.
4: This is Liam Russell calling from Minneapolis, Kansas. And I'd just like to say this is going out to my mom because I'd like to say I'm sorry. I don't realize how much you do for me, and I really think I underappreciate you. So I hope I can make it up to you sometime. So I love you, Mom.
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7: Mostly clear skies continue for tonight, with those temperatures dropping into the higher 40s and lower 50s. We do see our temperatures warm up for tomorrow, getting back into the lower 80s, but some cloud coverage does start to work its way back on in towards the evening hours, giving us those partly cloudy, mostly clear skies. For Storm Tracker 6, I'm meteorologist Daniel Nemes.
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You know that love we shared is just something so special. 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I just don't know what to say, girl. Would you say to me? One more time, do it like this. Come on.

0: Hi, can I do an oral expression?
1: You sure can. Who's this calling?
0: This is Deborah Hernandez from San Antonio, Texas.
1: Hey, Deborah, how are you feeling tonight?
0: I'm feeling okay.
1: Well, let's get you feeling wonderful tonight, Deborah. Who's on your mind tonight?
0: This oral expression is from my husband, Felix Hernandez.
1: Okay, I want you to express yourself to Felix tonight, Deborah. Go ahead.
0: I just wanted to say, baby, that I love you with all my heart. I know things are like a little stressed or hard right now, but I'm right here by your side. I will stick by your side to the end. I love you. Good night.
1: Deborah, I hope things get better, and I hope this forthcoming week brings you lots of blessings and, most of all, peace and happiness.
0: Thank you so much. We made the slow jam for things. Every night.
1: I love that. Thank you. That makes me feel so nice.
0: He should be listening right now.
1: Thank you so much. What city is he? Is he in San Antonio too?
0: Yes, he is.
1: Wonderful. Thank you so much for the both of you for listening, and I hope you have a great week.
0: Thank you. Bye-bye.

0: from slowjams.com, our official website. These are your online expressions from Cody to Mickey in Lubbock, Texas. I'll always be by your side, good times and bad. Lakia to Dante in Stockton, California. I love you. Thank you for being my rock. Long distance love from Stacy in Indianapolis, Indiana for GT in Biloxi, Mississippi. I'm missing you already. Isabella and Donnie in Anchorage, Alaska. I love you and I miss you. Shay and James in Sacramento, California. You're the best husband. And I love you so much. Art in Bastrop, Texas to Regina in Amarillo tonight. Thanks for always being by my side. Miranda and Willie in Los Angeles. Happy birthday. Love you more today than yesterday. Christina in Montana for Roberto in Las Cruces, New Mexico. Paul and Venecia in Sunland, California. Irma Charles in Las Vegas. And a whole bunch of friends in Lubbock tonight. Brittany Zavey and Mackay. Thanks for listening and thanks for checking in Lubbock, Texas. You can send us an online expression anytime through our website at slowjams.com. We'll get it on the show ASAP. Got some unfinished business coming up in the form of your final goodnights, your goodnight kisses, your oral expressions, and some very special slow jam requests. You can't leave us now. It's the point of no return. We'll come back with the rest of tonight's show. And remember what they say, good things come to those who wait.
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7: 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And if you missed the show,
8: there goes Jay Cruz. 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Well, he's been gone out of the studio. I mean, late. And I'm trying to figure out what's going on out there.
9: Sorry, I was putting out a fire with my mom's life.
10: You got to handle personal business at work. Where else will you handle it?
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11: More important.
10: What you want me to do with it? 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
12: Hey, man, get ready, because hump day, Wednesday, get ready to join in on a super dope discussion that we have. 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

0: Hi, my name is Shay Wilson from Council Bluffs, Iowa. I just wanted to leave an oral expression for Ryan Newberry. I just want to tell him I love him so much and I miss him, and we'll be together soon.
1: All right, Shay, we got you.
0: All right, thank you.

0: when you call in tonight, give us your name and then don't forget your location, your city and your state, and then tell us who's on your mind tonight. Drop an oral expression. I'll give you the phone number to do that in just about 30 seconds.
1: Hi, this is Christina, and I'm calling from Corpus Christi, Texas. I want to send an oral expression to my husband, Jeremiah Jenkins, in Beeville, Texas. I miss you so much, baby. I can't wait to see you.
2: Hello, my name is Oscar from Las Vegas, Nevada. This is going out to my love, Debbie. You know, I miss you, baby. Can't wait to have you home. Please come back, baby. I need you.
3: I'm Allison Merch, and I'm calling from Stockton, California, and my oral expression is going out to Terry Houston in Stockton. Good luck.
4: 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Love you, sugar balls.
0: What? 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I'll do our very best to get it on a future show. 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
15: I'm meteorologist David Young. Your forecast for tonight, look for mostly clear skies with low temperatures in the lower 50s. As we head into your Wednesday, sunshine, high temperatures warmer, climbing into the lower 80s. For Wednesday night, we'll drop back into the mid-50s with mostly clear skies. And for Thursday, mostly sunny with high temperatures near 83 degrees.
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0: It's Didi in the morning. And if you missed the show, there goes Jay Cruz. He just walked into the studio. Well, he's been gone out of the studio. I mean, like, I'm trying to figure out what's going on out there.
1: Sorry, I was putting out a fire with my mom's life.
2: You got to handle personal business at work. Where else will you handle it?
3: That's what you do with it at work.
1: Not ideal.
3: Very important.
2: What you want me to do with it? Want me to do it at home?
1: Not ideal. It's not ideal.
3: You actually think I'm going to do that during my lunch?
2: Hey, man, get ready because hump day, Wednesday, get ready to join in on a super dope discussion that we have. And look, we want to know about a high value partner. Do you have to have your paper right in order to be considered one?
3: Hey, also, I'd be damned if I let this week pass without getting this stress off my chest. Hey. Get your popcorn ready.
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3: I'm meteorologist David Young. Your forecast for tonight, look for mostly clear skies with low temperatures in the lower 50s. As we head into your Wednesday, sunshine, high temperatures warmer, climbing into the lower 80s. For Wednesday night, we'll drop back into the mid-50s with mostly clear skies. And for Thursday, mostly sunny with high temperatures near 83 degrees.
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0: It's Didi in the morning. And if you missed the show, there goes Jay Cruz. He just walked into the studio. Well, he's been gone out of the studio. I mean, like, and I'm trying to figure out what's going on out there.
1: Sorry, I was putting out a fire with my mom's life.
2: You got to handle personal business at work. Nowhere else will you handle it at? Yeah.
3: You got to do it at work.
1: Not ideal.
3: Very important.
2: What you want me to do with it? Want me to do it at home?
1: Not ideal. It's not ideal.
3: You actually think I'm going to do that during my lunch?
2: Hey, man, get ready because hump day, Wednesday. Get ready to join in on a super dope discussion that we have. And look, we want to know about a high-value partner. Do you have to have your paper right in order to be considered one?
3: Hey, also, I'd be damned if I let this week pass without getting this stress off my chest. Hey. Get your popcorn ready.
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5: I'm meteorologist David Young. Your forecast for tonight, look for mostly clear skies with low temperatures in the lower 50s. As we head into your Wednesday, sunshine, high temperatures warmer, climbing into the lower 80s. For Wednesday night, we'll drop back into the mid-50s with mostly clear skies. And for Thursday, mostly sunny with high temperatures near 83 degrees.
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1: You guys are great.
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2: It's been a long time. Shouldn't have left you. Without a dope.

0: It's Didi in the morning. And if you missed the show, there goes J. Cruz. He just walked into the studio. Well, he's been gone out of the studio. I mean, late. And I'm trying to figure out what's going on out there.
1: Sorry, I was putting out a fire with my mom's life.
2: You got to handle personal business at work. Where else will you handle it at?
3: Not
1: ideal.
2: What you want me to do at home?
1: Not ideal. It's not ideal.
3: You actually think I'm going to do that during my lunch?
2: Hey, man, get ready because hump day, Wednesday. Get ready to join in on a super dope discussion that we have. And look, we want to know about a high-value partner. Do you have to have your paper right in order to be considered one?
3: Mm. Hey, also, I'd be damned if I let this week pass without getting this stress off my chest. Mm. Get your popcorn ready.
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3: I'm meteorologist David Young. Your forecast for tonight, look for mostly clear skies with low temperatures in the lower 50s. As we head into your Wednesday, sunshine, high temperatures warmer, climbing into the lower 80s. For Wednesday night, we'll drop back into the mid-50s with mostly clear skies. And for Thursday, mostly sunny with high temperatures near 83 degrees.
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0: Nowadays, everybody wanna talk like they got something to say, but nothing comes out when they move their lips, just a bunch of gibberish. But I'm back like they forgot about Dre.
1: It's Didi in the morning, and if you missed the show, there goes Jay Cruz. He just walked into the studio. Well, he's been gone out of the studio, I mean, late, and I'm trying to figure out what's going on out there.
2: Sorry, I was putting out a fire with my mom's life.
3: You got to handle personal business at work. Where else will you handle it?
2: Not ideal.
3: Very important. What you want me to do with it? What me do it at home?
2: Not ideal. It's not ideal.
3: You actually think I'm going to do that during my lunch?
4: Hey, man, get ready, because hump day, Wednesday, get ready to join in on a super dope discussion that we have. And look, we want to know about a high-value partner. Do you have to have your paper right in order to be considered one?
3: Mm. Hey, also, I'd be damned if I let this week pass without getting this stress off my chest. Mm. Get your popcorn ready.
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3: I'm meteorologist David Young. Your forecast for tonight: look for mostly clear skies with low temperatures in the lower 50s. As we head into your Wednesday, sunshine, high temperatures, warmer, climbing into the lower 80s. For Wednesday night, we'll drop back into the mid-50s with mostly clear skies. And for Thursday, mostly sunny with high temperatures near 83 degrees.
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2: Play this record as frequently as possible. Then, as it becomes easier for you, play the record once a day or as needed.

0: not bad.
1: That one right there, so JJ actually recorded off the radio back in the
0: cut
1: day.
0: It out. Cut it out. Cut it out. Okay, this last one, though. This last one, I'm going to bring it a little bit. I'm going to bring it a little bit nasty.
2: No. Like nope. That sheet
1: breaking that back. That's a naked. That's a baby.
2: Slow motion.
1: I mean, slow motion for me. Yeah. Slow
0: motion. Yeah. That's Tootsie Roll.
3: Come on.
0: Come on.
3: You know, I like it like that.
2: Yeah. He's cheating.
1: You know what?
0: Come on. Stop playing with me.
1: That right there made me think about them shorts. You had it written on the back of them, too. All the names. And
0: all the names. Spray painted. Come on now.
1: Yeah, come on now. That's what that song made me think about.
2: That's
0: like,
2: not
0: like
2: love,
0: JJ said, that's that.
1: Hit that one more time.
0: Yeah, for real.
1: I like it like that. Yeah. Come on. Know how to act. Slow motion, baby.

0: No motion. Matter of fact, they ain't love making music. That's just doing the nasty.
1: Yeah, it is. Yeah, it is. I think Trey won.
0: All okay, right. Amen. Amen.
1: Trey
0: amen.
1: Won that one. All right, y'all. It's Dee Dee in the morning.
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5: Good morning, I'm Kirk Montgomery with 6 News. East Lansing City Manager Robert Bellman will remain on leave, at least for now. That's what City Council decided unanimously during a closed session at last night's meeting. The city put Bellman on paid leave last week. This comes after the city's grants coordinator publicly accused Bellman of sexual harassment and verbal abuse. Meanwhile, interim East Lansing Fire Chief John Newman will continue as acting city manager. Kuwait says it has suspended commercial flights after an Iranian drone attack hit the country's airport and wounded a number of people. The drone attack came after Iran and the United States traded missile strikes late Tuesday, with the U.S. military saying it had launched strikes on an Iranian military facility in retaliation for Iranian missiles fired at Kuwait and Bahrain. For the latest news, weather, and sports, watch 6 News.
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16: I'm Storm Tracker 6 meteorologist Katie Nicolau here with a look at your forecast. Today we'll see a slight increase in cloud cover with time, though those clouds should stay fairly thin. That's with high temperatures that'll be in the low 80s this afternoon. Overnight we'll be partly cloudy with lows in the mid-50s. Then for the day on Thursday, we'll be mostly sunny but slightly warmer with high temperatures working their way into the mid-80s.
4: Find the 7-day weather forecast at stax921.com.

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3: All right, so Katie hit us up and said she was going to make her, is it your grandmama?
4: No, it's my mother.
3: Oh, it's your mom. What are you going to tell your mom?
4: I'm going to tell her that my daughter decided not to go to Texas State, and she wants to go to college with her boyfriend.
3: Oh. Katie, hold on. There is no way you got a child that's in college.
4: Yes, I do.
3: Damn, Katie, you sound like a baby yourself. Okay, here, let's call your mama.
5: Hello.
4: Mama.
5: Yeah, sweet.
4: Guess who just called me?
5: Who?
4: My mom.
5: Well, what?
4: She told me that the reason she was there is because LeBrondrick and her is finna go to school together. And she done already took all her stuff over there. Where he at?
5: Oh, really?
4: Yep. And then she didn't tell you about the other tattoo that she had got. She actually did get his name on the lower part of her back.
5: Boy, boy, boy. Kind of does a lot. You might want to check it up to the game. Check it up to the game. All I can say, pray on it. That's about it.
3: Yeah.
5: Because you died at the bottom.
6: And Mama, guess what else?
5: What?
6: She says she's working on having his baby now.
5: Oh, girl, stop.
6: Real talk, Mama? I had to sit her down like, are you having sex with him? And she's like, yeah, every day.
5: What do you think?
4: Yeah, Mama.
6: And then she really started going crazy. She's talking about, don't listen to your granny, because she was probably a slut back in the day. And I'm like, really?
5: Talk about me?
6: I'm going to be honest, Mama. They've been talking about you for a minute like that.
5: Who the f*** is this?
6: I got a cold.
5: Nah, you ain't got no motherf***ing cold. I don't know who the f*** this is. This ain't no damn creepy.
6: What's wrong, Mama?
5: I don't think you want to play games with me, bitch. This ain't no creepy, baby.
6: Mama, you know I be sounding like a different person when I get a cold.
5: Fine as my mother f***ing ass. And you better quit playing with me, because I ain't the one you want to f*** with. Okay? You go f*** yourself. Who this is?
3: Okay. Hold on. Hold on. Hold on, Mama. Doris, you on the Mad Minute? We're playing. It's a joke. It's a prank call.
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8: Good Wednesday morning. I'm Megan Vaselli with 6 News. The East Lansing City Council votes unanimously to keep City Manager Robert Bellman on paid leave. The city put Bellman on leave last week, and that same day hired a law firm to conduct an investigation. This comes after the city's grants coordinator publicly accused Bellman of sexual harassment and verbal abuse, although it's unclear if the new investigation is related to those allegations. 6 News is your local election headquarters, and this August, voters in Ingham County will decide whether to continue funding for Capital Area District Libraries. If passed, the current millage would be renewed for another 4 years, costing the average property owner around $13 a month. The Library District says the millage funds about 90% of its operating budget, which includes 13 branches and many other resources. For the latest news, weather, and sports, be sure to tune into 6 News, and we're always online at WLNS.com.
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7: Hey, Mid-Michigan, this is Ian Kress from the WLNS Sports Department. The month of June has been treating the Detroit Tigers very well so far. After a victory over the Rays on Monday, the Detroit Tigers won 8-0 last night in Tampa Bay. They hit 3 home runs. Gleyber Torres, in his first game back off the 10-day injured list, hit a home run to lead off the ball game. The Tigers have won their first series in a month and will go for the sweep later this afternoon at 1:10 p.m. down in Tampa Bay. The Tigers will then be back home Friday night to begin a series against the Seattle Mariners. Have a good Wednesday.
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8: I'm Storm Tracker 6 meteorologist Katie Nicolau, here with a look at your forecast. Today we'll see a slight increase in cloud cover with time, though those clouds should stay fairly thin. That's with high temperatures that'll be in the low 80s this afternoon. Overnight we'll be partly cloudy with lows in the mid-50s. Then for the day on Thursday, we'll be mostly sunny but slightly warmer with high temperatures working their way into the mid-80s.
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1: Hey, good morning. It's Dee Dee in the morning. We are all here. Jay Cruz also. There is Trey G, but comedian J.J. Williamson. J.J., tell me what is going on right now. What you got?
2: Y'all know what time it is. It's time for another episode of I Be Damned. Brought to you by nobody. And y'all gonna stop disrespecting me. Y'all gonna sponsor I Be Damned. I'm gonna get y'all. I'm gonna figure it out. Just trust me. I Be Damned. We'll have a sponsor real soon. But until then, let's get right to it. Hey, look here. You ever go fishing? Man, you out there fishing with your son and your family and everything, and you throw that reel out there. Boy, you feel like you got a big fish on the hook. I mean, you struggling trying to get this thing in. You almost got them in. You see them jumping in the water. Damn it, that line break. I be damned. Damn, my dinner for the night just went back in that damn water.
3: In that line.
2: That damn fish got off that damn line, and then he gonna jump up and say, too late.
4: Oh, he said that?
2: He said, too late.
4: Oh, that's crazy. I hate them talking about
1: this. Oh, my
2: said,
1: God.
2: Matter of fact, he said, you got to be quicker than that.
4: Oh, he taunting me.
3: Cartoon Network.
2: Yeah, Cartoon Network. Oh, tickle me, Elmo.
4: Charlie Tuna.
3: Disney Channel.
2: Damn. Here's another one right here, man. Look, y'all been playing spades, man, and look, you behind real bad. This the last opportunity for you to get a Boston or set your opponent and everything. Right. So you need all the good cards to get dealt to you. Boy, yeah, when they get through dealing, man, you look at your card, you got one spade and nine hearts.
3: Oh, God.
2: I be damned.
3: Oh, God.
2: You ain't finna do nothing with that.
4: You're just gonna sit there.
2: You're just gonna sit there.
1: JJ, don't you love it? Everybody, when you have all them hearts, everybody always says this, somebody love you.
3: Somebody
4: love you.
3: To my fellow non-spades players, I'm assuming that this is bad.
2: This is very
4: terrible.
2: Bad.
3: This is terrible.
4: It is terrible.
1: Wait.
2: Hey, look.
1: Stop the show. Yeah. Stop. Yeah. Hold on a second.
3: Yeah.
1: Stop.
3: Yeah. I'm going to go.
1: I'll be damned. You don't know how to play ace.
3: I'm going to take my black card out my wallet and give it to you.
2: Well, I'll be damned, show giving him. I'm talking about right now. Well, not only do you not don't know how to play spades, do you know how to deal?
3: I don't.
2: Oh, my God.
3: I can't even keep scoring dominoes.
2: Oh, hell no. You know what?
3: I'm sorry.
2: You know, cut your mic off.
3: Shut up.
2: Cut your mic off. Find you somebody else. We need some professionals on this show right here.
3: Shut up.
2: I be damn right there, man. Look here. Man, you ever had one of your family members call you and tell me, oh, you know what? My apartment not ready yet. It's not ready. It's not going to be ready until the first.
3: Yeah.
2: Can I stay with you until our apartment is ready? Keep in mind, it's not ready until the first, but it's the first of the month before that. So you got a whole month you trying to stay with me?
3: Damn.
2: With four damn kids?
3: Damn.
2: I be damned.
4: Oh, four kids? Nah.
2: Yeah, four kids.
3: Aye.
2: And then look, the baby named Luna.
3: Oh no.
2: I be damned.
4: We don't need to stay over.
2: Y'all don't need to stay over?
3: Uh-uh.
2: I be damned. We're going to do all that right there, man. I be damned. Now, you know what? Again, people, I've been trying to get me a sponsor for this I be damned segment, man. And you know what? I put out a song a couple of weeks ago. Well, you know what? That didn't work. So you know what I did? I did a remix.
3: Uh-oh.
2: I did a remix to I Be Damned. Let's go.
4: Oh.
2: Mm-hmm.
4: Sure. Maybe I'll record this.

0: He took off. Oh, God. Oh, God. Okay. All right.
1: I need you to sponsor. I'll be damned.
2: Thank you, J.J. Williamson, for I'll Be Damned and that wonderful rendition of I'll Be Damned. All right. Please sponsor, please. All right. It's Dee Dee in the Morning.
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0: Stacks.
1: All right, so good morning. It's Dee Dee in the morning, guys. It looks like we got a problem in the studio, Cruz. It's the OG versus the baby G. Uh-oh. I don't know what you want to call
2: baby
1: it.
2: Baby G, OG.
3: It's not the baby G.
1: That's the baby G over
4: okay.
1: there.
4: Okay, or the YG.
1: YG.
2: YG.
1: You're not the baby G?
4: Still a grown man.
1: I like it. OG?
4: You ain't finished doing me like,
3: yeah. Tracy, you act like you still in the car seat.
4: Right. I got real bills.
3: Right. For real.
4: I'm paying
1: taxes right real now.
3: Ones. Don't you know that baby G votes?
1: That baby G does.
3: That baby G votes.
1: All right. What are y'all's names? You're the OG and the who?
4: The YG.
1: And the YG.
4: Yeah, all right.
1: You're not the YN?
4: No.
1: You ain't the YN?
4: No.
1: You ain't that young?
4: It's a whole nother conversation.
2: He got a job.
1: All right, what you two about to do, though? Let everybody know.
4: You know, we got into this debate, right, about baby making music in the studio.
1: Yep. Dee Dee, yes, we did.
4: You started to say that the YG generation doesn't have any kind of baby making music.
2: Mm-hmm. Right.
4: So me and JJ had a conversation, and we said, okay, well, why don't we do the YG generation versus the OG
1: and
4: generation?
1: And the OG, we know they always got baby making music. They created baby
2: that was
1: making.
2: Like a criteria.
3: It's because of us, OGs, is why y'all here.
1: Did you hear YG?
4: Wow. That's insane.
3: y'all the reason why y'all are here.
4: Okay, you know
3: so,
4: what?
3: You know, we had music that we could really make love to.
2: Right.
3: Ooh. And we'll play something like this right here.
2: That's a good one.
4: You know what? I'm not mad at that one.
1: Okay.
4: But I do think my YG music is better because we'll turn the lights down, we'll cook a little something for our ladies,
2: right.
4: And then she'll be walking into the apartment and she'll be playing something like this right here.
2: Ooh.
4: That's my type, but hit
1: her. Not that version.
4: Come on. Yeah.
2: I ain't gonna lie.
4: Huh. Come on.
1: I walk in the apartment, that's playing.
4: Come on, that's playing. You know you're finna make a baby. 18 years?
3: I ain't mad. He's 18 years. I ain't mad at you. Now, you know, when sometime, man, when you have a wonderful dinner, you in there and cleaned up the kitchen and everything, and you know your lady in there just getting out the shower, and next thing you know, she gonna hear this right here.
5: If this were
4: oh, nah.

0: a great voice.
1: Shout out to Kendrick.
2: If this
3: me too.
0: But this is making
2: Okay.
0: I'm going right to sleep.
3: I don't know.
0: With that song on, I'm going right to sleep.
2: Afterwards. I'm going to tell you this one then. I'm going to set the visual for you. Rose petals on the floor.
0: Okay.
2: Bed made up.
0: Okay.
2: Candles lit.
0: All right.
2: Walk her into the living room and then hear this song right here.
0: Ooh. Okay, Dre. JJ, you were digging too far back in the crates.
2: Cut it.
4: That's right.
2: Cut it.
4: He's
0: got
4: crates. The reason them crates is the reason why y'all here. Yeah. And now look, I got a bunch of crates. So I digged in one of them crates and I came out with this one right here.
2: That's a cool one to dig out the crate.
4: Yeah.
2: But this one I scrolled through my playlist and I said, you know what? What do I want to dedicate my time to? What can I give hours and hours to?
3: Oh, no.
5: I could do this for hours. Sit and talk to you for hours. I want to give you your flowers.
2: Come on.
5: And some
2: cut it.
3: I'm making love.
2: That's baby making music right
4: here. I know one thing y'all ain't doing for hours and hours and hours, though. Maybe 15. I'll give you 20 minutes.
2: Shut up.
4: But I'll be damned you go for hours for hours. Ain't nobody got no back like that.
2: Shut up.
0: That's a young back.
4: That is a young back right there.
2: It's on
4: now, sometimes y'all may have some issues, man, and you know, y'all about to break up and go your separate ways. Mm-hmm. But damn it, when you get back together, you're gonna play this right here.

0: That one right there, so JJ actually recorded off the radio back in the
1: cut
0: day.
1: Cut it out. Yes, for real. Cut it out. Okay, this last one, though. I'm going to bring it a little bit. I'm going to bring it a little bit nasty.
2: No. Like nope.
1: That sheep working that back.
0: That's a naked. That's a baby.
1: Slow motion.
0: Dawn. I mean,
1: slow motion for me. Yeah. Slow motion. Yeah.
3: That's Tootsie Roll. Come on.
1: Come on. You know, I like it like that.
2: Yeah. He's cheating.
0: You know what?
1: Come on. Stop playing with me.
0: That right there made me think about them shorts. You had it written on the back of them, too. All the names. And
1: all the names. Spray painted. Come
0: yeah,
1: on now.
0: Yeah, come on now. That's what that song made me think about.
2: That's
1: like,
2: not making
1: like
2: love,
1: JJ though. Said, that's that.
0: Get that one more time.
1: Yeah, for real.
0: I like it like that.
1: Come on, know
0: how to act. Slow motion, baby.
1: Slow motion. Right. Matter of fact, they ain't love making music. That's just doing the nasty.
0: Yeah, it is. Yeah, it is. I think Trey won. All
1: okay,
0: right.
1: Ain't mad at that.
0: Trey
1: ain't mad at
0: that one. All right, y'all. It's Dee Dee in the morning.
4: The hits that power the party. 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
2: Good morning, Didi in the morning. And I got Jay Cruz and Trey G and comedian JJ Williamson with me. Get ready. Summertime. There's always a conflict at the pool.
3: At the pool, yeah.
2: Somebody thinks you too loud. You got your music up too loud.
4: You don't belong here.
2: Yeah, you don't. You guys then snuck into our area.
3: You don't live in this place.
2: Right.
3: You're in the pool. Yeah.
2: That did happen to me once where I was in an apartment. And what I was dating this guy, and these kids snuck in. And I was telling JJ how one of the kids, there was like about five or six of them. And one of them got out of the pool and was like, I gotta go. You could tell they had to use the bathroom. And she was jumping up and down. I gotta go. And the other kid said, no, get back in the pool. You know, get back in the water. Mama said, just pee in the pool.
3: Yeah, not just pee in the pool.
4: Hell no.
2: I was like, Lord. I'm out.
3: Right. I'm gonna be honest with y'all. If y'all ever in the pool with me, man, if y'all ever see me being still.
5: Oh, no.
3: I'm peeing.
4: That's wrong. Who does that? Yeah. Now, I can understand in the beach.
2: And we all did as kids. We all know what that's like. Either we stand still because we like the feeling, or we're moving our legs so nobody know.
5: We like the feeling.
2: Until somebody told me one time, I got in the pool and somebody goes, be careful because if you use it in here, it turns blue.
5: That blue dye.
2: You heard that too?
5: Yeah, that blue dye.
4: No.
5: I think sometimes, in some cases.
2: Oh, wait a minute. Our producer, Tracy, who went to Liberty University.
6: I went to Pace University, thank you.
5: Liberty.
6: And they do cure the pools in water parks.
2: They what?
6: They cure the pools with that blue.

0: Pet of the Week at Stax921.com. All right. 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
2: Good Wednesday morning. I'm Megan Vaselli with 6 News. The Professional Women's Hockey League's upcoming Detroit franchise officially names Josh Skiba as head coach for its inaugural season. The Southeast Michigan native has been an assistant coach for Team USA since 2022, and for the last two seasons has also served as an assistant coach for the PWHL's New York Sirens. The Detroit team will make its debut at Little Caesars Arena this fall. Today marks Global Running Day, and in honor of that, it's the third annual Motivated by Nature Run Walk at the Harris Nature Center. Organizers say the 2.25-mile loop gives participants a great opportunity to experience nature without having to venture too far from home. It's from 6 to 7 this evening, and all proceeds will go toward the foundation's mission of funding special projects to enhance the center's programs and facilities. For the latest news, weather, and sports, be sure to tune into 6 News, and we're always online at WLNS.com.
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5: Hey, Mid-Michigan, this is Ian Crest from the WLNS Sports Department. The Stanley Cup Final got underway last night. The Las Vegas Golden Knights took down the Carolina Hurricanes on the road 5-4 to take a 1-0 lead in this series. Carolina scored in the first minute of the game, but the Golden Knights were able to score the game-winning goal on Tomas Hertl's game winner with 3:24 remaining in the game. And tonight, the NBA Finals get underway. The New York Knicks take on the San Antonio Spurs in San Antonio. Tip-off is set for 8:30 tonight on ABC. Have a good Wednesday.
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6: I'm Storm Tracker 6 meteorologist Katie Nicolau, here with a look at your forecast. Today we'll see a slight increase in cloud cover with time, though those clouds should stay fairly thin. That's with high temperatures that'll be in the low 80s this afternoon. Overnight we'll be partly cloudy with lows in the mid-50s. Then for the day on Thursday, we'll be mostly sunny but slightly warmer with high temperatures working their way into the mid-80s.
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2: Good morning. I'm Kirk Montgomery with 6 News. East Lansing City Manager Robert Bellman will remain on leave, at least for now. That's what City Council decided unanimously during a closed session at last night's meeting. The city put Bellman on paid leave last week. This comes after the city's grants coordinator publicly accused Bellman of sexual harassment and verbal abuse. Meanwhile, interim East Lansing Fire Chief John Newman will continue as acting city manager. Kuwait says it has suspended commercial flights after an Iranian drone attack hit the country's airport and wounded a number of people. The drone attack came after Iran and the United States traded missile strikes late Tuesday, with the U.S. military saying it had launched strikes on an Iranian military facility in retaliation for Iranian missiles fired at Kuwait and Bahrain. For the latest news, weather, and sports, watch 6 News.
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2: Hey, Mid-Michigan, this is Ian Kress from the WLNS Sports Department. The month of June has been treating the Detroit Tigers very well so far. After a victory over the Rays on Monday, the Detroit Tigers won 8-0 last night in Tampa Bay. They hit 3 home runs. Gleyber Torres, in his first game back off the 10-day injured list, hit a home run to lead off the ball game. The Tigers have won their first series in a month and will go for the sweep later this afternoon at 1:10 p.m. down in Tampa Bay. The Tigers will then be back home Friday night to begin a series against the Seattle Mariners. Have a good Wednesday.
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3: I'm Storm Tracker 6 meteorologist Katie Nicolau, here with a look at your forecast. Today we'll see a slight increase in cloud cover with time, though those clouds should stay fairly thin. That's with high temperatures that'll be in the low 80s this afternoon. Overnight we'll be partly cloudy with lows in the mid-50s. Then for the day on Thursday, we'll be mostly sunny but slightly warmer with high temperatures working their way into the mid-80s.
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2: Good morning, Dee Dee. In the morning, we're playing our $1,000 minute game. We do have us a contestant. Before we do, they said this right here is beach and pool etiquette violation. What is it? Beach and pool etiquette violation.
3: Wearing socks.
2: I thought you were going to say wearing Speedos.
3: Oh, no.
4: Well, nah, I wish
2: I dated a man. I dated a man one time and tried to wear Speedos and came to my pool at the apartment in some Speedos. And I said,
4: Yeah.
2: And he said, hold on. He said, no, they wear these in Europe. This is what the European do. I said, we ain't in Europe.
3: Man. We on the south side.
4: The south side.
2: Right.
4: Right off Martin Luther King.
2: Right. I'll never get out. I'm like, well, look, JJ was like, well, this ain't going to work. Dude had some Speedos on.
4: Hell no.
2: No, that's not it.
3: No
2: they
3: socks.
2: Say it's pool, it's beach and pool etiquette violation.
3: Don't eat in the pool or at the beach.
2: Can't believe y'all don't realize
4: don't use the bathroom in.
3: Oh, yeah.
2: Now, that's the horror. I told you about that was another one at this pool. That little girl said, I gotta pee. That boy said, get back in the pool. Mama said, pee in the pool. No, blasting loud music is the most common beach and pool etiquette violation.
3: Oh,
2: do you know I don't
3: on,
2: like
3: man.
2: Music at the beach?
3: Really?
2: I'm not a person who has to have,
4: You want to hear the waves outside. I get it.
2: Well, let me tell you, I always tell people this. We play music for a living, right? I've been playing music for a living for many years. So when I'm on vacation, I'm like, I don't want to think about work.
3: Yeah.
2: And if I hear a song, make me think about, you know, I remember being on the air and I said.
3: Yeah, you don't want to do that. Take you right back to work.
2: So anyway, but then they said it's a violation. All right, let's get into
5: it.
2: Here we go.
5: It's time to boss up with a bang. You got the answers. We got that bread. $1,000 all for you with the $1,000 Minute Game. Exclusively on Dee Dee in the Morning.
2: Is this Alex?
6: Yes, this is Alex.
2: Hey, Alex. Oh, I always wanted a name like that.
3: Alex.
2: Yeah.
3: Wow.
2: Because it's almost like you could say it's a guy's name, but it's a girl. Yeah. I love that.
3: Like Jamie.
2: Yeah, I used to want to be called George. I wanted to be called George.
3: George.
6: Oh, my gosh.
2: Yeah, I would love those kind of names, you know?
4: The more I find out about you, the more you make me side eye.
2: I need y'all to call me George from here on out.
7: All right, George.
4: I mean, you look like it.
2: I like it. I love the name George.
4: Hey, George.
2: For a girl.
4: Yeah. George of the jungle.
2: What about right?
8: Georgia?
2: No, I want George.
4: George. Just old regular old George.
2: I don't want the I.O. on it.
3: Shout out to Alex.
2: Hey, Alex, so tell us a little something about you. Are you married or anything?
6: No, I'm single. I work in education, so it's like my summer break right now. So I'm just enjoying myself.
2: Oh, say, wait. So when you do that, you get how many? What do you get? Like 2 months off?
6: Yes.
2: And then you guys go back to working in school for school. What, you go in July or August?
6: I go back at the end of July.
4: Wow.
3: So she ain't doing summer school then. That's what it sounds like. What grade do you teach?
6: I work at elementary school.
4: Now, do you have to break down your classroom or you leave your stuff up?
6: No, I can pretty much leave it up.
4: Okay.
6: But sometimes you do have to break it down depending upon what they got going on.
2: Okay.
4: Hey, I want you to be honest. The teacher that's next door to you, you can't stand her, can you?
6: No, I love everyone.
3: Okay, all right. I'll just check. See that. Them elementary school teachers be so nice.
4: Boy, don't they though?
3: They be so nice.
2: By the way, Alex, what you be doing in the teacher's lounge?
6: Oh my gosh, talking about the kids.
3: Yeah, bro, I talk about the kids.
2: That's so real. All right,
3: you better let me talk my mind.
2: Let's spin the wheel. Here we go.
1: DJ Cruz, JJ from the 6th.
9: Trey G.
3: They're mine.
1: J. Cruz, $20 bonus. Hey.
3: All right, so listen, I'm going to read you a question. If you do not know the answer, say pass. If you take too long to answer it, I'm going to move on by myself so we can get them all in there. I will go back to it if you don't get it. You got it?
6: Okay.
3: Here we go. Are you a night owl or early bird?
6: Early bird.
3: What time do you typically go to bed?
6: 9 o'clock.
3: Which female athlete just announced she's coming out of retirement?
6: Pass.
3: Daphne Joy is the baby mama of which rapper?
6: 50 Cent.
4: Yeah.
3: Which state can you find the Grand Canyon?
6: Oh, I should know this, pass.
3: How many The Carter albums has Lil Wayne released so far?
6: Six?
3: Mm.
4: There you go.
3: What was the fourth question I asked you?
6: Daphne Joy?
3: What's Trey G's favorite food at a restaurant?
6: Chicken? I don't know.
4: Okay,
3: What does YMCA stand for? Spell the word spell the word parasitic.
6: Parasitic. P-A-R-A-S-I-C. P.I.C.
3: Yeah. Which female artist just announced she's coming out of retirement? Athlete. Damn it.
2: All right. Okay. How many did she get?
3: Nine.
2: I thought she got about nine because she did say YMCA, right?
3: Yeah, she did. She got that in.
2: I thought she said it. Last thing you missed, you may actually miss this one. Which female athlete just announced she's coming out of retirement? Serena Williams.
3: Girl.
6: Oh, okay.
2: So you got nine out of 10. You're going to get $10 every correct answer. If we add it all up, you know what? That is 10, 20, 30, $90. You also got that 20, $110.
4: $110, come on.
2: Yay! 110. On the way to you, do me a favor, Alex. Tell everybody the show that gave you a shot at
6: $1,000. Edie in the morning.
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0: 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The library district says the millage funds about 90% of its operating budget, which includes 13 branches and many other resources. For the latest news, weather, and sports, be sure to tune into 6 News, and we're always online at WLNS.com.
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13: I'm Storm Tracker 6 meteorologist Katie Nicolau, here with a look at your forecast. Today we'll see a slight increase in cloud cover with time, though those clouds should stay fairly thin. That's with high temperatures that'll be in the low 80s this afternoon. Overnight we'll be partly cloudy with lows in the mid-50s. Then for the day on Thursday, we'll be mostly sunny but slightly warmer with high temperatures working their way into the mid-80s.
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0: wake up with Didi in the morning and get moving with Metro Malik on the way home. 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
1: Attention, all ladies. The Candyman is on the prowl. And for those that want to get busy, you got to speak up now.

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0: The three-time Grammy winner, Ne-Yo. 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
9: I'm Storm Tracker 6 meteorologist Katie Nicolau, here with a look at your forecast. Today we'll see a slight increase in cloud cover with time, though those clouds should stay fairly thin. That's with high temperatures that'll be in the low 80s this afternoon. Overnight we'll be partly cloudy with lows in the mid-50s. Then for the day on Thursday, we'll be mostly sunny but slightly warmer with high temperatures working their way into the mid-80s.
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6: I'm Storm Tracker 6 meteorologist Katie Nicolau, here with a look at your forecast. Today we'll see a slight increase in cloud cover with time, though those clouds should stay fairly thin. That's with high temperatures that'll be in the low 80s this afternoon. Overnight we'll be partly cloudy with lows in the mid-50s. Then for the day on Thursday, we'll be mostly sunny but slightly warmer with high temperatures working their way into the mid-80s.
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12: 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Number one.
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2: Okay. Here we go.

0: It's Didi in the Morning. And if you missed the show...
1: Okay, spell the word regurgitate.
2: There you go.
0: And hold on a second. When JJ said the word, he looked at all of us like, I did it, didn't
3: I? Yeah. Let's dive it on JJ right
1: there. Hey, I ain't gonna lie. When I said it, one of my nostrils clogged up.
0: Ours did too.
1: Hey, look, I said so good the sun came out for just a second.
4: 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And look, we want to know about a high-value partner. Do you have to have your paper right in order to be considered one?
0: Hey, we got another entrepreneur in the building. 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

0: 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We're going to slow it down and make the most of the last few moments of your weekend. 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
2: I'm Storm Tracker 6 meteorologist Katie Nicolau, here with a look at your forecast. Today we'll see a slight increase in cloud cover with time, though those clouds should stay fairly thin. That's with high temperatures that'll be in the low 80s this afternoon. Overnight we'll be partly cloudy with lows in the mid-50s. Then for the day on Thursday, we'll be mostly sunny but slightly warmer with high temperatures working their way into the mid-80s.
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0: doctor, I need another prescription. 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

0: It's Didi in the Morning. And if you missed the show...
1: Okay, spell the word regurgitate.
2: There you go.
0: R-E-G. And hold on a second. When JJ said the word, he looked at all of us like, I did it, didn't
3: yeah.
0: I?
3: Yeah. I'm climbing on JJ right
1: hey, but I ain't gonna lie. When I said it, one of my nostrils clogged up. Though.
0: Ours did too.
1: Hey, look, I said so good, the sun came out for just a second.
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12: I'm Storm Tracker 6 meteorologist Katie Nicolau, here with a look at your forecast. Today we'll see a slight increase in cloud cover with time, though those clouds should stay fairly thin. That's with high temperatures that'll be in the low 80s this afternoon. Overnight we'll be partly cloudy with lows in the mid-50s. Then for the day on Thursday, we'll be mostly sunny but slightly warmer with high temperatures working their way into the mid-80s.
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0: Tax 92.1 with the hits that power the party. Thank you for moving with Metro Malik. I'm still giggling about a segment that they did on the DD show yesterday. They were talking about struggle meals like ramen and cereal with no milk and cereal with some water. Me and my cousin used to eat Captain Crunch with Crunch Berries with, was it Miller? No, Michelob? Oh, Miller? Oh, it was a beer. Anyway, way back in my 20s. I live in a glass house. I ain't be judging. Another struggle meal was spaghetti. I guess that makes sense. One of my struggle meals was ramen. Used to get 4-pack of ramen noodles for $1. And then I would get some fancy stuff like some mushrooms and slice them up delicately and some onions and then chop that up delicately and saute those up separately. And then I cook my ramen and then I would have some that imitation crab stuff and I would put it in there and make two meals out of that. Oh, good googly goop. Those were the days. And check out Dee Dee and the Funny and the Money each weekday from 5 a.m. to 10 a.m. And then there's the Dee Dee's Rewind from, I think, 6 until 10 on Saturdays. And that party train runs all day, every day. Coming up down the line is DMX and Flo on Stax 92.1.
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4: 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I'm clapping over JJ.
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1: There's that part of Party Stacks 92.1. Thank you for moving with Metro Malik. Coming up down the line, Sam Smith and Kim Petra and Boyz II Men are rolling for you. And here's a little bit of Zane putting you in the groove as you're moving with Metro Malik with It's That Part of Party on Stacks 92.1.

0: This is the Florida Party Stacks 92.1. Thank you for moving with Metro Malik. I saw the cutest thing. I ain't much into like pomp and circumstances and stuff like that, and you know, doing stuff and everybody gets a certificate. However, the cutest thing was a kindergarten graduation that I got to experience because Prince Kieran is in kindergarten, and the last days of kindergarten, and they had a little ceremony and they sang some songs. But the most adorable thing, it was like my heart reached out to him because he was looking around and I could tell like he's a thoughtful one. If you ever meet Prince Kieran, he is thinking. He might not be saying much, but his brain was going. And I don't think he saw me in the beginning. So finally, you know how you know your kid. So finally, I got up and moved to the front so he can see me. And a little smile came across his face. And I was like, this is adorable. He got his little certificate and he was talking about stuff. I was like, oh my God, this is so cute. Oh, this is the cutest thing. Oh, memories. Make them and keep them and hold on to them and hold on to those glimmers through all the good times and the bad times and remember why. And those are my reasons why. Oh, good googly goop. And we're making more memories and sharing those memories from young and old all over because this party train doesn't stop with Janet Jackson down the line on Stacks 92.1.
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8: Partly cloudy skies take over the area tonight with lows only getting into the mid-50s. We do see our high temperatures warm up once again for tomorrow, back into low to mid-80s and with mostly sunny skies throughout a majority of the day. Low temperatures continue to warm up, getting back into the 60s for Thursday night. For Storm Tracker 6, I'm meteorologist Daniel Lemus.
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There's that part of Party Stacks 92.1. Thank you for moving with Metromolik Reggie Sheffy of Lansing. Appreciate you stanking on that party train coming up around the corner. We got a little bit from Missy Elliott and Dr. Dre. Here is next. Find somebody you like and, you know, let them do the talking for you on Stacks 92.1.

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That's that part of Party Stacks 92.1. Thank you for moving with Metro Malik. Errol Gribble, living in the 517 near the worst light in town, Cedar and Mount Hope. And I finally met him again, apparently, for the second time. And he told me why Cedar and Mount Hope bothers him so much. And so that four-car left turn lane. And if that person is on the phone or not paying attention on that left turn lane, that turns into two cars. Oh, good grief. Here's Leon Thomas, Stacks 92.1.

0: It's that powder party stacks 92.1. Thank you for moving with Metro Malik. And I was talking about the Errol Gribble street intersection, Cedar and Mount Hope. And if that person ain't paying attention, man, that left turn lane is short. Shorty. You can get a couple of cars if they ain't paying attention. And you might allegedly be running red lights and trying to make that light. But in that vein, as it were, I've been asked to be a part of WLNS Plus, their app for television content or, you know, original content. And if you have any interest of being watching that, I'll give you details about that. But in the meantime, in between time, if you know some cool things about the 517 that might would be highlighted, get a hold of me through the station by going to your favorite radio station's website, stacks921.com, and then go down to the bottom and go, you know, put in the contact us thing and go Malik's TV show, and then let me know your idea. I want to know what would interest you. So many times people just go out and do stuff hoping to find their audience, but I would like the audience, possible audience, know, let me know what would be interest of them about the 517. That party train is working with Sir Mix-a-Lot and DJ Snake and Little John on Stacks 92.1.
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Party Stacks 92.1. Thank you for moving with Metro Malik live and in person. I had a phone call yesterday with Danielle Fiera, one of the founders of Lansing Fiesta, and we're going to have him come through. Hopefully that'll work out. So stay in tune for that. But it's Lansing Fiesta. I'll give you details about that down the line after Drake and Jay-Z. Here's Whitney Houston talking about that out, out, diggy down. She wants to be somebody. Stacks 92.1.

0: Stacks 92.1 with the Is That Part of the Party. Thank you for moving with Metro Malik. Move live and in person in a couple weeks for the Lansing Fiesta, third annual Lansing Fiesta and Carnival, June 18th, June 19th, June 20th, June 21st. That is 4 days of festivals at Odato Riverfront Park in downtown Lansing. They have so much food. They have a big old carnival. They have the Paisanos beer tent. They are giving away a car. Apparently no purchase necessary for this car. Giving away a car and taking care of everything. It's going to be free. So giving away a car from Empire Motors. And then there's 4 nights of music as well. Oh, here it is. I need to make that bigger. They've got country music on Thursday, old school hip-hop and R&B on Friday, that's me, Tiano Explosion with some other groups on Saturday, and then on Sunday, Father's Day, Pascal, it looks like a DJ, so all kinds of fun. So find Lansing Fiesta in your search engine. Only a couple weeks away for that fantastic party. There's so trying to know to do in Lansing. You've got that. You got Positive Somebody doing something. You've got all the Juneteenth stuff. And people are going to say they ain't nothing to do in Lansing. Man, this is your Lansing local connection as you're moving with Metro Malik. It's some part of the party. Coming up down the line, it's Salt and Pepper on Stacks 92.1.
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12: Partly cloudy skies take over the area tonight with lows only getting into the mid-50s. We do see our high temperatures warm up once again for tomorrow, back into low to mid-80s and with mostly sunny skies throughout a majority of the day. Low temperatures continue to warm up, getting back into the 60s for Thursday night. For Storm Tracker 6, I'm meteorologist Daniel Lemus.
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sexy people. So all you fly mothers.

The Hits That Pile the Party Stacks 92.1. Thank you for moving with Metro Malik, Karen Coyle of Lansing, listening to it on the app. Yes, we have an app. It was so nice. 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
1: Stax 92.1 with the hits that pile the party. Thank you for moving with Metro Malik. Heather Seymour of Flint, sliding down the highways, byways, and throughways. Be safe out there. We want to talk to you and not about you. And don't forget, you can stay connected with the app. And that way, when you're out of range, you can connect it to your vehicle. Coming up down the line, we got a little something from Praz and Jagged S. Blah, blah, blah. It's Bruno Mars on Stax 92.1. Boop.

0: Stacks 92.1 with this, that part of the party. Thank you for moving with Metro Malik. Happy, wonderful Wednesday to you. 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I'm going to give you a deal for filling my calendar. I've got my dates that I have filled already at MetroMalik.com. 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I think I have 8 dates on that calendar right there, and I'm looking to fill the rest of the summer. Well, I guess it's still spring. Filling the rest of the summer, spring, and early fall. Let's make it happen, Captain. See what I could do for you, whether it be DJ work, photography works, speaking engagement, stuff like that. I want to help you out. So check that out at MetroMalik.com. Coming up down the line, we got a little something from ODB and Ja Rule as you're moving with Metro Malik on Stacks 92.1.
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0: 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Right now, let's get into this motherfucker.
1: Stacks 92.1 with the Hit That Power of the Party. Thank you for moving with Metro Malik in the shadow of the former Black Child and Family Institute on the corner of Butler and Genesee. Oh, man, I miss that area. Used to live there on Genesee. That's where me and my cousin used to eat cereal and beer. You couldn't tell us nothing. Coming up down the line, some more memories with Kendrick Lamar and Destiny's Child. Here is Jade. Don't go nowhere. Stick to Stacks 92.1.

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2: 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I am
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0: Boom, Stax 92.1. Well, there's that part of the party. This Saturday is the Legacy Gala, honoring 40 years of community partnership, celebrating the Chronicle newspaper. 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It is this Saturday at Lansing Community College, located at 600 North Grand on the banks of the Grand River from 4 to 9 p.m. I will be your DJ. And then they have live presentations, the community leaders from across Lansing, and then the keynote by Judge Wanda Stokes, and then... I think they're celebrating Giannis, and I think they are. What I thought is, I think the keynote speaker might be saying something about Giannis Carter. I'm not sure, so let me not talk outside my mouth. Good grief. Set the record straight, but you can get details. Look up the Legacy Gala, the Chronicle newspaper, and you can figure out ticket information from there. You can go to my website, metromalik.com, and figure out ticket information there as well. Coming up down the line, we got a little something from Michael Jackson. It's that power of the party on Stax 92.1.
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4: Partly cloudy skies take over the area tonight with lows only getting into the mid-50s. We do see our high temperatures warm up once again for tomorrow, back into low to mid-80s with mostly sunny skies throughout a majority of the day. Low temperatures continue to warm up, getting back into the 60s for Thursday night. For Storm Tracker 6, I'm meteorologist Daniel Lemus.
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Stacks 92.1. Them hits that power the moonwalking as you're moving with Metch Malik, Melissa Marciniak. Thank you for being here, lending us your ear. Coming up around the corner, we got a little something from Flo, Eminem, and Uncle L. Here is Coolio with the hits that power the taking a trip somewhere. Man, I could use a vacation. Stacks 92.1.

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This is that ball of the party. Thank you for moving with Metro Malik, Nadine Zimmerman on second shift out there working hard for the money and listening to it on the app. You can listen to Stacks as it streams 24/7, 365, absolutely positively free. Get all those details with the Hits That Power the Party at Stacks921.com.

0: Stax 92.1 with the Hits That Pile the Party. Thank you for moving with Metro Malik. Those songs memory. So I had a kid that was living with me. I was dating his mom and they lived with me. And he was like 8 or 9 at the time. And I don't remember when the song came out, but it was the edited version. The bad word was broken. It was the sound of broken glass. So the kid would be like, move broken glass. It was just so funny. Anyway, it's the Hits That Pile the Memory all day, every day. And I like it that it's a multi-generational cool thing. And my kids, you know, he be talking about going back to Cali. And that's just a super cool thing about music. I just did a DJ gig for a wedding party, and it was music I had never heard before. And I was trying to mix in some party music that I knew people would be familiar with. And it was just, oh man, it was one of the best weddings that I've participated in, when the fact that they were just very responsive in the most positive way possible, and it all flowed together. And it was also challenging for me as well, which I very much appreciate, trying to figure out how to make the mix nice. And if you have any interest of that at all whatsoever, you can check me out at metromalik.com. metromelik. See what I can do for you. This is your Lansing local connection as you're moving with Metro Malik with Hits That Pile the Party. We got a little other stuff going on, getting a little naughty, and then we're talking about what you do with the game on Stax 92.1.
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There's that part of Party Stacks 92.1. Thank you for moving with Metro Malik. Happy Wednesday to you. Coming up down the line, Playboi Carti helping out the weekend and a little TLC with some memories of me being at, it was Clara's on Michigan Avenue, by the train tracks, obviously. And then if you're from around here and listen to the jukebox and just playing on songs. Oh, there's another one. This reminds me of Roxy's. Oh, yeah. Tevin Campbell talking about that fast slow dance and hoping to take it to the hotel, motel, Holiday Inn. It's the hits that power the memories on Stacks 92.1.

0: Stacks 92.1 with the Hits That Ball the Party. Thank you for moving with Much of Malik and lending me your ear. Do you find yourself at a situation where you're not sure what to do and how to go through it? Well, I need you to do yourself a favor and remember one of those times in your history that you've done the exact same thing, where you came across a crossroads or a roadblock or a boulder in the middle of your path. You're like, I have no idea how I'm going to do this. And here you are today, having done the thing. Sometimes we forget our own power. Sometimes we forget our own strength. Sometimes we forget our own tenacity. Sometimes we forget our own bullheadedness to get what we need to get things done. Why is that? You've succeeded thus far and made it to today. There is no reason why you can't figure out the rest of the day and into tomorrow. Don't let those distractions and those naysayers fuel your energy into negativity. Stand by the things that you've already done and flip that paradigm to positivity. You are doing the dang thing, and don't be down on yourself and don't let somebody else mess up your shine. You shine bright. You go through things. You've gone through adversity. You have tenacity. You have the things that need to be done to make sure that you can make it through each and every day. Remind yourself of that every single morning when you wake up and you're brushing your teeth and washing your face or whatever your morning routine in front of that mirror is. Look at that person in the mirror and point at them with vigor and say, yes, you can. And I'll see you on the flip just after 3 with more Is That Ball the Party. Stacks 92.1. Love yourself.
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7: Partly cloudy skies take over the area tonight with lows only getting into the mid-50s. We do see our high temperatures warm up once again for tomorrow, back into low to mid-80s and with mostly sunny skies throughout a majority of the day. Low temperatures continue to warm up, getting back into the 60s for Thursday night. For Storm Tracker 6, I'm meteorologist Daniel Lemus.
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mighty long time, but I'm here to tell you, there's something else. The afterworld. A world of never-ending happiness. You can always see the sun, day or night.

0: It's the Hits That Pile the Party, Stacks 92.1. Thank you for moving with Metro Malik on this Wednesday. And that reminds me, on a Friday, I'm going to do a special tribute to Prince. It's going to be his birthday, I think, on the 7th. His birthday's on the 7th. So the Metro Malik Metro Malik Mega Mix? The Metro Malik Music Mix? What's my mix? Oh my gosh. It's going to be Prince on Friday at 5 o'clock. Oh, coming up around the corner, Biggie's going to take you on a trip out west. Outkast is going to bring something pretty, and Kalani says, maybe not. I leave you with Cypress Hill getting a little loopy on Stacks 92.1.
1: Were you trying to get crazy with this thing? Don't you know I'm loco?

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1: We have the building surrounded. The Baker Boys are about to enter.
2: Hey! Welcome to the Baker Boys Show. Nick V and Eric V. Every day, we're going to sing a song. Sing along if you know the words.

0: Baker Boys, two brothers from the same mother, on a wonderful Wednesday.
1: Yeah, shout out to everybody in the chat checking us out right now. All right, so you know who Jafar is, right? Now, the guy that played Michael?
0: Oh.
1: Well, he's got another role looming.
0: Really?
1: Tiger Woods is eyeing Michael Jackson's nephew, Jafar Jackson, for his biopic. Really? And he says the job is his if he wants it.
0: Really?
1: And I think he can play the role.
0: All right.
2: Back to the music with those Baker Boys. Baker Boys.
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4: We specifically said no.
0: It's Nick V and Eric V, the Baker Boys. There's a man named Jafar Jackson. I'm assuming that's his last name, right?
1: Yeah, Jafar Jackson.
0: So that's Michael Jackson's nephew. When you said Jafar the first time, I was like, wait a minute, that's the bad brother from The Lion King.
1: No, yeah.
0: Right?
1: No, that's a different brother. Anyway, let's talk about the Tiger Woods biopic. Tiger Woods is encouraging producers to try and recruit Michael Jackson's nephew, Jafar Jackson, to play him in an upcoming biopic. A source tells Globe, back in March, Variety revealed Amazon MGM Studios picked up the film's rights, The Tiger Slam, which traces the professional golfer's early rise to fame, and that King Richard director, Ronaldo Marcus Green, is in talks to put the movie, you know, on screen.
0: Yeah.
1: Which is cool.
0: Yeah.
1: So Jafar Jackson, who just recently played the iconic Michael Jackson, he could definitely pull this off.
0: Sure.
1: Right?
0: Why not?
1: And he looks kind of similar to
0: Tiger.
1: Yeah. You know what I mean?
0: I think it's going to be a good thing. Don't forget about the drunken driving scenes, though.
1: Oh, I mean, yeah.
0: You got to have them in there.
1: Yeah.
0: It's a big part.
1: It's definitely a part of it.
0: It sucks, but I don't want Tiger to go down like that to be his last.
1: You just said final. Don't forget the drunken driving scenes.
0: I get it, but it's a part. It's a part of the
1: makeup. It's a part of it, yeah.
0: Yeah. All right, there's your makeup buzz. On Stacks.
1: 92.1.

0: Stax 92.1. Life as a DJ. Nick V and Eric V, the brothers from the same mother. Now, on the weekends, Eric and I like to go out and DJ.
1: Yes, we do.
0: Now, I have a particular piece of equipment that I use, and that piece of equipment kind of took a dump on me. It's been breaking down on me. So I took it to the store to get it fixed, and God bless this old man named Robert at this particular place who said he fixed it. But when I got to the club on Friday night,
1: wasn't fixed.
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2: Partly cloudy skies take over the area tonight with lows only getting into the mid-50s. We do see our high temperatures warm up once again for tomorrow, back into low to mid-80s with mostly sunny skies throughout a majority of the day. Low temperatures continue to warm up, getting back into the 60s for Thursday night. For Storm Tracker 6, I'm meteorologist Daniel Lemus.
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1: 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Your computer, your power cord, you got to have your USB sticks. If you play with the USB sticks, there's a lot of variables that go on. Not only that, you got to entertain the crowd, the people that are dancing. You got to be able to take them on a musical journey. You know, you may start at hip hop and end up like at super high tempo
2: country.
1: Or low tempo. No, I'm not playing no country. or lower tempo or Jersey type style.
2: Well, that's besides the point. Yes, all of those music genres are important. But more important than that is the equipment that you are using, and it needs to work in a certain manner.
1: Yep.
2: Well, I took my equipment to go get fixed at a particular place. I didn't check it. I picked it up. I was happy. I paid my $260 to get it out of the shop.
1: First of all, did I not tell you to take it to this place?
2: It was too late.

0: though. I had already dropped it off to this man, and I'm gonna take it to the next spot next time.
1: Yeah.
0: But I got to the club on Friday night, I plugged up my equipment, and my darn crossfader was not working.
1: Yep.
0: So I got a chance to play the entire night with a broken system.
1: Well, that was a choice, Nick V, because what? You knew that early on when you got there and you tested the equipment.
0: I did not test the equipment.
1: Oh, okay.
0: I didn't test it until I plugged it up. I just said that out loud.
1: Well,
0: I wanted to test it, but I left it in the car and I was like, we're just going to go to the club. We're going to plug it up.
1: I think Nick V's looking for some pity right here.
0: No,
1: but
0: not at all.
1: Less than 2 feet to the right of Nick V was a working controller.
0: Oh, yeah.
1: But he don't like that working controller because of some silly headphone knob.
0: A silly headphone knob, huh?
1: Yes, it is.
0: Eric V, that's what you call it, huh?
1: It's silly
0: headphone knob. It's silly to you, huh? But when it comes to me, I am an actual professional. And I like to have my certain work gear.
1: Wow. Nick V's pulling a Jay-Z on me right here. On stage. No,
0: actually, the club or the bar that I played at, they have their own system there. And it's not the one that you have, the Rev 7.
1: Okay, that was a different one.
0: It's a totally different one that has record box in it. And I played on it a couple of times.
1: All right,
0: before.
1: So what are you going to tell the old man when you go back?
0: I'm going to tell him it's not working. I need you to refix it or give me a refund so I can go take it somewhere else.
1: Ooh.
0: So I'll let you know.
1: Fighting words.
0: There's going to be a follow-up to this story another day. We'll tell you what happens.
2: You ready?
3: Yeah.
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walk on by. Girls be looking like they be fly. I pick to the beat, walking down the street in my new the freak. Yeah, this is how I roll. Animal print pants out control. It's Red Bull with the big.

0: WQTX St. John's, Lansing.
1: You guys are great.
0: The hits that power the party. Stax 92.1.